It's Nation Easy Radio playing Lindisfarne, Run for Home. You also heard Macy Gray, I Try, and Phil Collins, a cover version from Phil, of a song originally recorded and a big hit in the 1960s for the Supremes. You heard Phil Collins and his interpretation of You Can't Hurry Love here on the Friday Night Music Club, The Other Side of Midnight. This is Duncan Barks. Stuart McGinley here from 7 o'clock this morning, relaxing favourites for your Saturday morning, plus loads of great ideas of things to do across the South. Of course, it is day two today of the Thruxton Retro Festival going on at the UK's fastest race circuit. Ton of stuff going on. If you love your 1980s stuff, you will not be disappointed. Live music, classic cars, drag racing, just one of the many events happening in the South this weekend. More information about that event and loads of other things going on with Stuart McGinley, who's here from 7 o'clock this morning at Nation Easy Radio.

such a great, sexy song. Marvin Gaye, Let's Get It On at Nation Easy Radio. Also in that selection, Bette Midler, Wind Beneath My Wings, the Isley Brothers, and Summer Breeze, and we started things off with Howard Jones and What Is Love here. On the other side of midnight at the Friday Night Music Club, Earth, Wind and Fire to play for you in a few moments, and also Ellie Goulding. But first, the weekend weather. It's going to be a bit of a stonker right across the south. Later on today, Saturday, loads of sunshine, temperatures reaching highs of 26 Celsius. And then Sunday, plenty of sunshine, a bit more cloud. Today, loads of sunshine, temperatures reaching highs of 26 Celsius. And then Sunday, plenty of sunshine, a bit more cloud.

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0: Nation Easy Radio, home of relaxing favourites across the South. Of course, from the film Grease, that's Olivia Newton-John, hopelessly devoted to you. You heard Earth, Wind and Fire, Let's Groove, and Ellie Goulding, Love Me Like You Do. More relaxing favourites moments away with a song from Celine Dion in a few moments' time here on the Friday Night Music Club.
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0: Nation Easy Radio, the more gentler side of Thin Lizzy. That is called Sarah, and that wraps up the Friday Night Music Club for another week here at Nation Easy. I've been Duncan Barks. I hope you've enjoyed our musical selections over the last 4 hours. I'm back Monday night, 10 o'clock with Stress Busters, and Stuart McGinley here at 7 o'clock this morning with relaxing favourites to start your weekend, plus plenty of ideas of things to do in the South. Have a safe night.
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6: Top stories this hour. Winger Marcus Rashford insists England are prepared to deal with the challenge of playing against Mexico at the iconic Azteca Stadium. The World Cup last 16 tie will kick off as scheduled at 1am Monday morning, despite concerns around thunderstorms. Mexico City is at high altitude and there'll be a partisan home crowd. Rashford says they're ready to rise to the challenge.
7: It's a game of football. You know, we've all been playing football since we were kids and we've played in different environments, different atmospheres. And that's what the focus is, you know. And listen, it's all the same. We have to work together, work as a unit and try to bring, you know, as close to our best as we can and we'll be fine.
6: Meanwhile, holders Argentina avoided one of the biggest shocks in World Cup history to progress to the last 16. They needed extra time to beat Cape Verde 3-2. It's official. Taylor Swift and NFL star Travis Kelce are married. Billboards in New York have lit up with a star-studded ceremony held at Madison Square Garden. Her fans, known as Swifties, have been celebrating nearby. Ahead of their nuptials, the couple donated a reported $26 million to various causes, including to food charity City Harvest. Jeffrey Coraya says they're thrilled.
8: One in four school-aged children in New York City don't know where their next meal is coming from, and that's an astounding statistic. You know, the thing that we're very focused on is making sure that we put this donation to very good use to get out across our city.
6: One of NHS England's top doctors is warning misinformation online is becoming a real threat to public health. Medical Director Professor Frankie Swords says people are seeking out support from unreliable sources and opting for completely unproven miracle cures. The man tipped to become the next Prime Minister insists he'll stick to Labour's manifesto if he gets into power. Andy Burnham says he won't call a general election but instead focus on voter reforms. And parts of the UK are braced for another potential heatwave this weekend. Temperatures are expected to soar to 30 degrees in some areas. From Sky News, I'm Faye Rowlands.

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7: Top stories this hour. England's next World Cup game against Mexico will kick off as scheduled at 1am here on Monday. FIFA was considering shifting it to 7 o'clock on Sunday night UK time because of the threat of storms. Pubs in England and Wales are allowed to open until 5am. Andy Burnham says he won't call a general election if he becomes Prime Minister. But the leadership hopeful has told a Q&A session on Reddit he wants voting reform in Labour's next manifesto. Yesterday, the Makerfield MP hinted at wriggle room for tax in the 2024 election commitment. One of the NHS's top doctors is warning misinformation online is becoming a real threat to public health. Medical Director Professor Frankie Sword says people are seeking out answers from unreliable sources and opting for completely unproven miracle cures. It's one of the reasons why the health service is launching its own TikTok channel. Rebecca Curtain is from Health Watch England.
8: With social media platforms or the people posting on them, their motives aren't always clear. So are they trying to sell you something? Are they trying to promote medication that's not licensed for use in the UK? Or are they even trying to get you to spread misinformation to sow social division?
7: Back to the World Cup, and Argentina avoided one of the biggest shocks in World Cup history to progress to the last 16. They needed extra time to beat Cape Verde 3-2. Also through Colombia and Egypt. And New York's billboards have lit up as it's confirmed Taylor Swift and Travis Kelce have officially tied the knot. More than 1,000 guests are thought to have attended the so-called Wedding of the Decade in Madison Square Garden. Ahead of the big day, the couple donated a reported $26 million to charity, including one belonging to Dolly Parton.
9: Now, it's evident that you two have made giving back a key part of your lives, so, hey, when you have your firstborn, can I have it? Because that is going to be one special baby. So thank you, and know that I will always love you.
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7: Rain in the north and west of the UK, including Northern Ireland. Bright spells elsewhere. Highs of 29. That's the latest. I'm Kat Wright.
10: 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And we start this morning with Roxy Music, More Than This.

The longest time, it's Billy Joel at Nation Easy Radio, and thankfully he seems to be on the road to recovery after his recent health scare, sending him lots of love. And it was Fleetwood Mac's Don't Stop before that one, 13 minutes after 7 o'clock. A beautiful song from George Michael plays in a moment after the chairman of the board, who are after a bit more time.

0: George Michael at Nation Easy Radio, and a brilliant song from the Listen Without Prejudice Volume 1 album. It is Heal the Pain. Well, whatever you're up to this morning, stick with us all this weekend at Nation Easy Radio, because this is the place to relax. And coming up, I've got the beautiful South and a Heart of Glass. It's Blondie, their first UK number one. Nation Easy
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0: Nation Easy Radio, the home of Kate Weston at breakfast. She's back here again on Monday and tomorrow afternoon with Andy Jackson. So the South's weather then for today, it's going to be beautiful. So many things taking place, including the South Sea Food Festival, which is on today and tomorrow. It's going to be a lovely day with temperatures around 25 and maybe a bit of cloud from time to time, and lows tonight of 14 Celsius, and warming up as we come into the week ahead, but it won't be anywhere near as hot as it was last week.
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0: It Must Have Been Love, But It's Over Now. Roxette, taken from the soundtrack of Pretty Woman, playing at Nation Easy Radio. Stuart here with Saturday Breakfast, and you're very welcome today. And if you'd like to get in contact, you can send a WhatsApp to 07740 938 500, or look us up on Facebook. 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Nation Easy
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11: The top stories this hour. It looks like England's last 16 World Cup match with Mexico will now be played at the original time of 1 a.m. UK time. FIFA was considering shifting it to 7 o'clock on Sunday night because of the threat of storms, but now it's understood it will kick off as originally scheduled. Sky Sports correspondent Rob Harris is following developments.
12: There are still deep concerns about the impact of the weather and safety, particularly after Mexico's match here during the week was followed by masses of fans turning out here in central Mexico City. 4 fans died.
11: Andy Burnham says he won't call a general election if he becomes Prime Minister. He's been answering questions on social media platform Reddit, where he said he'll stick to Labour's manifesto but look at voter reform. Young people in black and racial minority groups say they're seeing more racist content on social media than ever before. Research by Sky News and Goldsmiths University suggests 95% have witnessed it. The UK is braced for another heatwave this weekend with temperatures of up to 30 degrees. Yellow heat health alerts have been issued for the Midlands, London and the South from midday. Back to the World Cup, and Egypt and Colombia are the latest teams through to the last 16, having beaten Australia and Ghana respectively, as are holders Argentina, who needed extra time to beat Cape Verde. It's a huge day of international rugby union with the new Nations Championship. England take on world champion South Africa in Johannesburg. Wales play Fiji in Cardiff. Scotland are in Argentina. And Ireland are in Sydney to take on Australia. And Taylor Swift and Travis Kelce have officially tied the knot with a star-studded ceremony in Madison Square Garden. Adam Sandler officiated at the event while the bride and groom wore outfits designed by Christian Dior. Swifties gathered outside.
13: I came because I've been waiting like 20 years for this day, like everybody else, so I'm really excited.
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11: Rain in the north and west of the UK, including Northern Ireland. Bright spells elsewhere. Highs of 29. That's the latest. I'm Kat Wright.
0: Hello, morning, Stuart here at Nation Easy Radio, the home of your relaxing favourites. I've got some Frankie Valli coming up after Nick Kershaw.

The Bee Gees and their number one, You Win Again, playing all across the South. This is Nation Easy Radio. Whatever you're up to this morning, thank you for choosing us. So today, the South Sea Food Festival is on today and tomorrow if you're popping down there. Oklahoma is at Mayflower Studios in Southampton from the 8th through to the 11th. The Chicago Blues Brothers, you'll find them at the Bournemouth Pavilion Theatre on the 10th. And Dinosaurs Live is also on at the Bournemouth Pavilion Theatre from the 11th of this month. Meanwhile, here, taking centre stage, it's Alana Miles now and some Black Velvet at 14 minutes past 8.

0: A beautiful duet from Dinah Ross, Endless Love at Nation Easy Radio. Dinah Ross, it's coming to Brighton Pride this year. Lionel Richie, thankfully, is on the road to recovery following his recent health scare. His ex-wife issued a statement saying that he is doing well and he does hope to be back on stage in the future. Well, that's great news to hear. Coming up at Nation Easy Radio for your Saturday breakfast, whatever you're up to, I've got some Steve Harley and Bob Marley and the Wailers, which will sound great in the Saturday morning sunshine across the South. Nation Easy
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0: 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It's Supertramp at Nation Easy Radio, relaxing favourites for the South. And your Saturday lineup looks like this. Andy Jackson's on today from 12 o'clock. Tony Wright this evening from 6. And then we have the first instalment of Gary Parker's Chill Out Masterclass. He's on tonight from 10 o'clock. 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

0: Oh, how good is that? On a sunny weekend across the South, Nation Easy Radio with Paul Weller's Style Council and the long, hot summer. Well, it looks like it's certainly shaping up to be one of those. Coming up, more relaxing favourites for Saturday morning after the latest news and weather at 9 o'clock. Nation Easy
1: 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Oh, how relaxing was that yoga session? I feel so free.
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8: The top stories this hour. England's last 16 match against Mexico at the World Cup will be played at 1 a.m. Monday UK time, despite a 90% chance of thunderstorms. FIFA's now decided not to move the game forward 6 hours, which would have been 7 p.m. Sunday night here, after a reported backlash from the two countries. Former England striker Jay Bothroyd thinks it's the wrong decision.
9: They should start the game where there's no disturbances at all, because if you start a game and then you have to wait an hour or 2 hours, when you come back on the pitch, you're going to have to do a warm-up again.
8: Andy Burnham says he won't call a general election if he becomes Prime Minister. But the leadership hopefuls told a Q&A session on Reddit he wants voting reform in Labour's next manifesto. A top doctor is warning that misinformation online is a threat to public health. The medical director at NHS England says it's one of the reasons why the health service is launching its own TikTok channel. And parts of the UK are braced for another potential heatwave this weekend. Temperatures are expected to hit 30 Celsius in the South and Midlands.
10: Now for the news from across the South. The man jailed for murdering student Henry Novak in Southampton is seeking to appeal against his conviction and sentence. Vikram Digwa was given life with a minimum term of 21 years. The sentence has also been referred to the Court of Appeal as unduly lenient. A man has been taken to hospital with potentially life-changing injuries after a crash in Winchester. Police were called to Andover Road yesterday morning after a car and motorbike collided. His injuries are currently not thought to be life-threatening. The family of a 14-year-old boy who died in Southampton to pay tribute to him, Leo Gurr, was found collapsed in an alleyway in Binstead Close on June the 21st. His family described him as a beautiful love boy who was always laughing. A file is being prepared for the coroner. A yacht made famous by Sir Alex Rose's solo round-the-world voyage returns to Portsmouth today. Lively Lady is due to arrive at the historic dockyard at noon for the city's centenary celebrations. Visitors will be able to step aboard for the first time since 2019.
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10: A dry and largely sunny day. It will feel warm with a light breeze along the coast. Highs of 29. That's the latest. I'm Sean Moore.
0: Saturday's relaxing favourites right here at Nation Easy Radio. And coming up, we've got a king after a queen of pop.

Christians. It turned out to be their biggest hit, a cover version of the Isley Brothers' Harvest for the World at Nation Easy Radio. Before that, Carole King and It's Too Late, and Madonna, La Isla Bonita. Sounds great in the sunshine, that, doesn't it? And today, her latest album, Confessions 2, has been released. Now, we've had a king and a queen. We may as well have a prince. He's coming up after a tequila sunrise at Nation Easy Radio.

0: Nation Easy Radio with relaxing favourites for the South. We've definitely got a bit of a royal theme going on unintentionally this hour. We've had Carole King, There You Have a Prince, and we've got Queen coming up very shortly. If you're heading down to Southsea today, well, you've timed it well, because the Southsea Food Festival is back and Nation Easy Radio is proud to be the media partner. It's on today and tomorrow. They've got their over 100 top food and drink producers, plenty of family entertainment. There's an acoustic stage with local talent, and also local chefs and restaurateurs will be appearing on the kitchen stage, and there's a tasting trail as well. 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It's all happening today in and around Southsea and tomorrow too, and the weather is looking just perfect. It is Nation Easy Radio. Saturday breakfast continues next with George Benson.
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0: Maroon 5 and This Love at Nation Easy Radio. A lovely sunny day then across the south. Some cloud around this morning, but it will turn increasingly brighter this afternoon. Temperatures pretty much perfect, around 25. A low tonight down to 14. There's a bit of a moderate breeze around. The pollen levels are high today, and pretty much the same story again for tomorrow, but it might be higher in terms of the pollen for Sunday. And warming up as we go into the week ahead.
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0: Go West, and the king of wishful thinking at Nation Easy Radio, relaxing favourites all across the South on this Saturday morning. I'm Stuart McGinley. And coming up, we're going to get the latest news and weather at 10, and then we continue. Andy Jackson's on from 12 today, Tony Wright from 6, and then Gary Parker from 10 with your Chill Out Masterclass.
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6: The top stories this hour. England's World Cup match with Mexico will still be played at 1 a.m. on Monday, UK time. FIFA was considering moving it forward to 7 o'clock on Sunday night because of fears about thunderstorms. Sky Sports correspondent Rob Harris is following developments.
7: There are still deep concerns about the impact of the weather and safety, particularly after Mexico's match here during the week was followed by masses of fans turning out here in central Mexico City. 4 fans died.
6: Sir Keir Starmer says his decision to resign was intensely personal. He's revealed he made it after spending the weekend with his wife and children at Chequers. Sir Keir also claims any successor will end up spending as much time focusing on international affairs as he's had to. Yellow heat health alerts will kick in for London, the South and Midlands once again from midday. Temperatures could reach 30 degrees. And Taylor Swift and Travis Kelce have officially tied the knot with a star-studded ceremony in Madison Square Garden. Adam Sandler officiated at the event.
8: Now for the news from across the South. The man jailed for murdering student Henry Novak in Southampton is seeking to appeal against his conviction and sentence. Vikram Digwa was given life with a minimum term of 21 years. The sentence has also been referred to the Court of Appeal as unduly lenient. A man has been taken to hospital with potentially life-changing injuries after a crash in Winchester. Police were called to Andover Road yesterday morning after a car and motorbike collided. His injuries are currently not thought to be life-threatening. The family of a 14-year-old boy who died in Southampton to pay tribute to him, Leo Gurr, was found collapsed in an alleyway in Binstead Close on June the 21st. His family described him as a beautiful love boy who was always laughing. A file is being prepared for the coroner. A yacht made famous by Sir Alex Rose's solo round-the-world voyage returns to Portsmouth today. Lively Lady is due to arrive at the historic dockyard at noon for the city's centenary celebrations. Visitors will be able to step aboard for the first time since 2019.
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8: A dry and largely sunny day. It will feel warm with a light breeze along the coast. Highs of 29. That's the latest. I'm Sean Moore.
0: Hello, morning, Stuart here at Nation Easy Radio, the home of relaxing favourites across the South. Happy American Independence Day, by the way.

There's a nice summery tune for a Saturday morning. Wet, wet, wet at Nation Easy Radio with your relaxing favourites and the sweet little mystery. And we're now going to cross to the States with Boyz II Men and I'll Make Love to You at 14 minutes after 10.

0: Soft Cell and Say Hello, Wave Goodbye at Nation Easy Radio with relaxing favourites for the South. Hi to Chris, who's listening on the island, and he said, can you plug our event, which is taking place today, Stuart? It's Christmas in July. There's always a few of these around at this time of the year, so if you see a few Santas, don't be too surprised. It all starts at 1 o'clock today, Christmas in July at Millbrook House on Carisbrook Road, Newport on the island. They're going to have festive music, so you will be hearing Slade and Shaky. Also decorations, a tombola and raffle, and this is raising funds for Sight for White. 1 till 4 today, it is Christmas in July. I don't think I'm ready for that just yet. Coming up in just a moment, we've got some Love in the Air and Not the Sleigh Bells with John Paul Young, and a number one, Perfect, from Fairground Attraction.
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0: 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It's going to be a lovely sunny day once again across the south. Temperatures of 25, a low tonight down to 14 in a moderate breeze, and more of the same to come for tomorrow.
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3: The top stories this hour. England's last 16 match against Mexico at the World Cup will be played at 1 a.m. Monday UK time, despite a 90% chance of thunderstorms. FIFA has now decided not to move the game forward 6 hours, which would have been 7 p.m. Sunday night here, after a reported backlash from the two countries. Former England striker Jay Bothroyd insists it's the wrong decision.
4: They should start the game where there's no disturbances at all, because if you start a game and then you have to wait an hour or 2 hours, when you come back on the pitch, you're going to have to do a warm-up again.
3: Andy Burnham says he won't call a general election if he becomes Prime Minister, but the leadership hopefuls told a Q&A session on Reddit he wants voting reform in Labour's next manifesto. Parents are being warned of the dangers of posting images of their children online. The National Crime Agency has launched a campaign warning of a rise in AI child abuse imagery. And parts of the UK are braced for another potential heatwave this weekend. Temperatures are expected to hit 30 Celsius in southern England and the Midlands.
5: Now for the news from across the South. The man jailed for murdering student Henry Novak in Southampton is seeking to appeal against his conviction and sentence. Vikram Digwa was given life with a minimum term of 21 years. The sentence has also been referred to the Court of Appeal as unduly lenient. A man has been taken to hospital with potentially life-changing injuries after a crash in Winchester. Police were called to Andover Road yesterday morning after a car and motorbike collided. His injuries are currently not thought to be life-threatening. The family of a 14-year-old boy who died in Southampton to pay tribute to him, Leo Gurr, was found collapsed in an alleyway in Binstead Close on June the 21st. His family described him as a beautiful love boy who was always laughing. A file is being prepared for the coroner. A yacht made famous by Sir Alex Rose's solo round-the-world voyage returns to Portsmouth today. Lively Lady is due to arrive at the historic dockyard at noon for the city's centenary celebrations. Visitors will be able to step aboard for the first time since 2019.
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5: A dry and largely sunny day. It will feel warm with a light breeze along the coast. Highs of 29. That's the latest. I'm Sean Moore.
7: Hello, Stuart here at Nation Easy Radio with another hour of relaxing favourites coming up. And we're going to start this hour with two huge number ones, beginning with A Million Seller.

Tom Petty and the Heartbreakers at Nation Easy Radio. Stuart here with your relaxing favourites all across the South. And coming up, it's Westlife after a disco classic from the 70s now. Bring on Gloria Gaynor. Never Can Say Goodbye.

0: Westlife. And Swear It Again at Nation Easy Radio, with relaxing favourites all across the South. 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Coming up shortly, it's Dionne Warwick after Swing Out Sisters' Breakthrough Breakout. Nation
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0: Well, we've had rumours of a comeback towards the end of the year. We shall have to wait and see if it turns out to be true. Adele and Chasing Pavements at Nation Easy Radio all across the south. Those pavements might be a bit on the hot side today. Temperatures around the mid-20s, a lovely summer's day today. A moderate breeze around and a low of 14 tonight. And pretty much more of the same for tomorrow. Maybe some cloud first thing, but brightening up in the afternoon.
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0: Dina Carroll and There Ain't No Man at Nation Easy Radio all across the South. And that is my lot for this morning. I'll be back here again for breakfast tomorrow morning when you wake up here at Nation Easy Radio. And for this afternoon, Andy Jackson's coming up with relaxing favourites in the sunshine after the news and weather at 12. Have a lovely afternoon.
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8: The top stories this hour. FIFA have decided not to change kickoff time for England's World Cup game against Mexico. The match will still start at 1am UK time on Monday. Football's governing body was considering moving it 6 hours earlier to avoid thunderstorms, but thought again following a reported backlash. Sky Sports correspondent Rob Harris is following developments.
9: There are still deep concerns about the impact of the weather and safety, particularly after Mexico's match here during the week was followed by masses of fans turning out here in central Mexico City. 4 fans died.
8: Sir Keir Starmer says his decision to resign was intensely personal. After accusations he spent too much time on the world stage, the PM claims his successor will still have to spend as much time on international affairs. Meanwhile, Andy Burnham says he'll stick to Labour's manifesto if he gets the job. And a yellow heat health alert has just kicked in for southern England, London and the Midlands. Temperatures could top 30 degrees.
10: Now for the news from across the South. The man jailed for murdering student Henry Novak in Southampton is seeking to appeal against his conviction and sentence. Vikram Digwa was given life with a minimum term of 21 years. The sentence has also been referred to the Court of Appeal as unduly lenient. A man has been taken to hospital with potentially life-changing injuries after a crash in Winchester. Police were called to Andover Road yesterday morning after a car and motorbike collided. His injuries are currently not thought to be life-threatening. The family of a 14-year-old boy who died in Southampton to pay tribute to him, Leo Gurr, was found collapsed in an alleyway in Binstead Close on June the 21st. His family described him as a beautiful love boy who was always laughing. A file is being prepared for the coroner. A yacht made famous by Sir Alex Rose's solo round-the-world voyage returns to Portsmouth today. Lively Lady is due to arrive at the historic dockyard at noon for the city's centenary celebrations. Visitors will be able to step aboard for the first time since 2019.
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10: A dry and largely sunny day. It will feel warm with a light breeze along the coast. Highs of 29. That's the latest. I'm Sean Moore.
5: Hello, good afternoon to you. It's Andy Jackson here with another hour of relaxing favourites coming up from Tracy Chapman and the Bee Gees. And we'll

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0: Smooth Operator from Sade playing on Nation Easy Radio with relaxing favourites all day. 25 minutes past 12 on this Saturday afternoon. We've got the Average White Band and the Real Thing coming up. And look at our celebrity birthdays as well. See if you can put them into age order for me. Birthdays this week from Lindsay Lohan, from Tom Cruise, and from Pamela Anderson, the oldest to youngest. Have a little think and we'll reveal their ages as they've celebrated their birthdays this week here on Nation Easy Radio.
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0: Elton John, Daniel on Nation Easy Radio with our relaxing favourites, continuing with Billy Joel and the River of Dreams in a couple of moments. Celebrity birthdays revealed in age order. The oldest of the bunch I mentioned was Tom Cruise, who celebrated his 64th birthday this week. And of course, he's still doing his own stunts. He's still flying. He has actually had his pilot's license since 1994. But happy birthday, Tom Cruise, 64 years old this week. Pamela Anderson, model and of course famous for Baywatch, 59 this week. And Lindsay Lohan, who started off as a successful child model and then became one of Hollywood's most talked about actors. Lindsay Lohan, 40 years old this week as well. Happy birthday, celebs. Happy birthday to you too, if it's yours this week as well.
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0: 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And the latest news and weather for the South coming up at 1 o'clock in a couple of moments. And Portsmouth celebrating a huge milestone this year, marking 100 years since it's officially become a city. 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
6: The top stories this hour. Parents are being warned of the dangers of posting images of their children online. The National Crime Agency has launched a campaign warning of a rise in AI child abuse imagery. The Internet Watch Foundation has found more than 3,000 videos generated by artificial intelligence online last year, compared to just 13 in 2024. England's last 16 match against Mexico at the World Cup will be played at 1 a.m. Monday UK time, despite a 90% chance of thunderstorms. FIFA's now decided not to move the game forward 6 hours, which would have been 7 p.m. Sunday night here, after a reported backlash from the two countries. The altitude at the Azteca Stadium will also be an issue. England striker Marcus Rashford says they are prepared.
7: It doesn't matter, it's a game of football at the end of the day, and it might be a small adjustment that we need to make, but in the end it doesn't change our outlook on the game and what we're trying to do. Whatever happens, however the game plays out, we're going to try to come out on top.
6: Young people in black and racial minority groups are blaming polarised political rhetoric for a rise in racist content on social media. New research commissioned by Sky News suggests 58% felt less safe offline last year due to posts online. AI disinformation is also being blamed. These young people in South London say people hide behind social media.
8: What they're too scared to say in real life, they're not scared to say online.
9: Sometimes there's certain creators you can see like saying maybe rude words, and you can in a funny way go like, yeah, their heart's not really in it. They don't really mean this, they're just doing this because they know it'll be clipped or they're going to get money like that.
6: Defending Wimbledon champion Iga Swiatek opens up play on centre court against Alexandra Ehle later. The last Brit standing in the singles, Arthur Fairey, plays Belgian Zizou Bergs. And celebrations will be taking place across the UK today to mark 250 years of independence. There'll be a ball drop in Times Square in New York, while Donald Trump's at Mount Rushmore in South Dakota before a rally in Washington, D.C.
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6: Mostly warm sunshine, staying cloudy with some rain in the northwest of the UK, highs of 29. That's the latest. I'm Kat Wright.
0: Hello, good afternoon to you. This is Andy Jackson here at Nation Easy Radio with relaxing favourites on the way from the beautiful South and Kate Bush. And we'll start with this one from Brian Adams.

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0: all by myself, Celine Dion, on Nation Easy Radio. Relaxing favourites for your Saturday afternoon with Andy Jackson at 22 minutes past 1 o'clock. We've got Dusty Springfield, Alina Ritchie coming up in a couple of moments as well. And the next thing for you is our Who Knew? And today's bit of useless but possibly useful knowledge if it comes to a pub quiz is about the first ever alarm clock. It was invented back in 1787 by a chap called Levi Hutchins, but it had one particular drawback, this first ever alarm clock that was invented. Have a little think about what you think it could be, and I'll give you the answer in around 10 minutes from now. Nation Easy
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1: 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And our Who Knew for today that the first alarm clock was invented by Levi Hutchins in 1787. The drawback of it was, though, that it only had one time it would go off, and it could only go off at 4 a.m. apparently. He invented it for his personal use. I'd rather do without. Nation Easy
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0: 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Andy Jackson with you. 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
7: The top stories this hour. Parents are being warned about the risks of posting images of their children online. The National Crime Agency says they're increasingly being used to create AI-generated pictures of child abuse. Reporter Laura Safe has the details.
8: Analysts have found more than 3,400 videos were generated by artificial intelligence last year, compared to just 13 the year before. Now, a campaign is advising parents and carers to make changes, like adjusting privacy settings on social media. Criminal gangs previously created sexual images of children at a school and threatened to release them unless a payment was made. Tech companies are being urged to evaluate and safeguard their AI models.
7: England midfielder Morgan Rogers says he's relishing the challenge of playing against Mexico at the iconic Azteca Stadium. The World Cup last 16 tie will kick off as scheduled at 1 a.m. Monday morning, despite concerns about thunderstorms.
9: It's a great occasion and one that we should be excited and should be looking forward to, of course. We know the difficulties, how well they're playing, the atmosphere and all of that, but we've just got to focus on ourselves and we know that if we're at our best, we can beat pretty much anyone. So that's the mindset and the message that we've got from everyone. So yeah, we're looking forward to it.
7: Canada must beat Morocco in tonight's last 16 match in Houston. The parents of a three-year-old boy who was injured in a zoo's crocodile enclosure in Cambridgeshire say they've been living at the hospital. He's had five surgeries since the incident at Johnson's of Aldhurst last month. They've thanked people for helping to raise £25,000, which they say will support their son's rehab. Play is underway on the main courts at Wimbledon, with sporting royalty among the crowds. Defending champion Iga Swiatek takes on Alexander Yala in the opening match on centre. She's being watched on by Sir Gareth Southgate, Sir Chris Hoy and Phil Foden in the Royal Box. And a fresh UK heatwave is on the horizon. Temperatures are expected to climb up to 34 degrees later next week. Yellow heat health alerts will cover the Midlands, South and East of England, as well as London.
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7: Brightening up for many with warm sunshine, staying cloudy across the northwest with some rain, hot in the southeast. That's the latest. I'm Nathan Marsh.
0: Good afternoon to you. This is Andy Jackson here at Nation Easy Radio with relaxing favourites on the way from Michael McDonald, Aretha Franklin and Bruce Hornsby.

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0: Kirsty McColl. Day is playing on Nation Easy Radio. Relaxing favourites continue with Giorgio Moroder and Phil Oakey, together in Electric Dreams. And we've got Gladys Knight off on that midnight train to Georgia in a couple of moments. Before we do that, quick, our survey said, where we asked 100 people to name something that people love to collect. Is there anything at the top of your list that you like to collect? We'll see if it's at the top of ours in about 10 minutes as well.
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Love Hangover. It's another relaxing favourite from Nation Easy Radio. We Wet Wet Wet and Goodnight Girl coming up in a couple of moments. And our survey said as well, we asked 100 people to name something that people love to collect. Third place was tickets. I suppose if you've been to a gig, yes, you keep those tickets, don't you? Coins, if you are a coin collector, that was

0: of the list. Philatelists, stamp collectors, to you and me, at the top of the list of things that people like to collect.
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0: 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Hello, it's Andy Jackson here. Latest news and weather for the South coming up very shortly. 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
2: Top stories this hour. Parents are being warned of the dangers of posting images of their children online. The National Crime Agency has launched a campaign warning of a rise in AI child abuse imagery. The Internet Watch Foundation has found over 3,000 videos generated by artificial intelligence online last year. That compares to just 13 the year before. England are in Mexico City for their last 16 World Cup game against one of the co-hosts very early on Monday morning. The game remains a 1 a.m. kickoff despite an attempt to move the start to try to avoid bad thunderstorms that have been forecast. Declan Rice says morale is high after Wednesday's dramatic win over the Democratic Republic of Congo.
3: The feeling was obviously unreal just because it was like a late winner in a knockout game. You're either in or you're out. So like it was a really tense game. I would definitely put it up there. Obviously, I've had some really amazing moments this season. I would put that up there for sure, just in terms of the feeling with the boys.
2: Prince Harry's coming to London next week, but without his wife and children, it's understood Meghan, Archie and Lilibet won't travel with him. They had planned to mark a year before Birmingham hosts the Invictus Games. America's celebrating its 250th anniversary of independence today. Donald Trump's leading what he's described as a spectacular rally in Washington, D.C. The president has been accused by opponents of politicizing the event. Speaking near Mount Rushmore in South Dakota, Mr. Trump praised his country.
4: We are the strongest and most powerful country on earth, and by the grace of God, the United States of America is the most successful, most exceptional nation ever to exist in human history, and it is great to be your president.
2: Sunshine is out as play gets underway on the main courts at Wimbledon, Sir Gareth Southgate, Sir Chris Hoy, and a number of the Lionesses are in the Royal Box on centre. Later, Arthur Ferry will face Zizou Bergs in Britain's last hope of singles success. And a yellow heat health alert is now in effect for the South, London and the Midlands. Temperatures could top 34 degrees next week.
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2: Brightening up for many with warm sunshine, staying cloudy across the northwest with some rain, hot in the southeast. That's the latest. I'm Nathan Marsh.
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0: Beverly Craven, Promise Me on Nation Easy Radio, the home of relaxing favourites. And Kate Weston at breakfast, Monday to Friday. Got Stevie Wonder and Womack on the way in a couple of moments as well. And a look back at this week in music history now. These things all happened this week just gone by, but in different decades. Can you tell me which decades you think these happened? Sadly, we lost Jim Morrison this week. Janis Joplin debuted at a festival for the very first time, and Madonna started her Blonde Ambition tour. So Jim Morrison sadly departs. Janis Joplin makes her festival debut at the Monterey Pop Festival, and Madonna started her Blonde Ambition tour. But what were the decades? See if you can put them into order, and we'll find out if you're right in around 10 minutes.
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0: Jennifer Hudson, Spotlight on Nation Easy Radio with our relaxing favourites all day. And this week in music history, well, it was back in 1967 that Janis Joplin had her festival debut at the Monterey Pop Festival. Apparently she got an encore, which is very unusual for anything like that, purely because she was so good and her performance was just blew everybody away. So that was 1967. Sadly, we lost Jim Morrison in 1971 on July the 3rd. Still a lot of conspiracy theories about how he actually died because there was no autopsy that was actually performed for some reason. But that was 1971 this week. And Madonna's Blonde Ambition Tour opened in the 1990s. 1990, in fact, opening in Japan with costumes designed by Jean-Paul Gaultier. Can you believe it? So that's this week in music history here on Nation Easy Radio. Nation Easy
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0: 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A reminder that Kate Weston will be joining me for this very show tomorrow. We do our Sunday shenanigans together from 12 noon. If you'd love to, we'd love to have you as a part of that as well. If you'd like to join us for Sunday lunch, that's when we'll be here 12 noon tomorrow here on Nation Easy Radio.
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2: The top stories this hour. It's understood Prince Harry's travelling to London without his wife Meghan and their children next week. It's thought a request for extra police protection was turned down. Harry's due in Birmingham to mark the countdown to next year's Invictus Games for wounded veterans. The partner of a young journalist shot dead in Londonderry in 2019 has told us she's traumatised after her recent murder trial. Lyra McKee died while observing rioting in the Craigan area of Derry. The new IRA claimed responsibility for her death. Yesterday, three men were found not guilty of her murder. Sarah Canning was Lyra's partner.
3: For weeks of that trial, we watched the footage from that night. I saw from different angles, you know, the moments after Lyra was shot. I could hear myself screaming and things like that. It was intense and, it really impacted you. And it's just, there's a part of me that is angry.
2: Experts are advising us to tighten privacy settings on social media posts showing our children. Criminals using photos and AI to create sexual abuse images before threatening to release them unless they're paid. England are being warned the Mexican crowd at the Azteca Stadium will be like nothing they've ever experienced. The last 16 World Cup tie goes ahead at 1 a.m. on Monday morning despite the forecast for thunderstorms. John Herdman's managed Canada there on multiple occasions and says substitutions are key to counter the fatigue at altitude.
4: We had a plan to bring players in and out at the right times to be able to continue the intensity against Mexico. So I think once you decide you're going to sit off, the crowd get involved now.
2: Over at Wimbledon now, and it looks as though Britain's last remaining hope in the singles draw is about to crash out of the tournament on day six. Arthur Ferry is struggling against Belgium's Zizou Bergs. And the King has written to President Donald Trump congratulating the USA on America's 250th anniversary of independence from Britain. The monarch says in that time the two countries have forged one of the closest and most productive alliances the world has seen.
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2: Patchy rain in northwestern parts of the UK, largely dry elsewhere, with clear spells tonight staying mild. That's the latest. I'm Nathan Marsh.
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0: Everything She Wants from Wham, playing on Nation Easy Radio, and more relaxing favourites coming out from REO, Speedwagon and Rolls Royce as well. Right now, though, it is time for our Would You Rather, just for a bit of fun, just have a little ponder over this on a Saturday afternoon. Would you rather give up wine for a year or drink nothing but wine for an entire year? Is that a tough one? Nation Easy
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0: OJ's and She Used to Be My Girl, playing on Nation Easy Radio with relaxing favourites coming up, including The Lighthouse Family and Ocean Drive. And the answer to our would you rather give up wine for a year or drink nothing but wine for a year? Well, I say the answer. It's a quite an odd one, really, isn't it? Much as I do like a glass of wine, the thought of waking up and having a glass of wine instead of a cup of tea, I think would not cut it for me. So I'll pass on the wine for a year and just stick to my cup of tea in the morning. Thank you.
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0: 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Just coming up to 5 o'clock, the latest news and weather for the South is on the way in just a moment. And again, another reminder that this time tomorrow, I'll be here with Kate Weston for our Sunday shenanigans. 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
13: The top stories this hour. The Duchess of Sussex and her children aren't travelling with Prince Harry when he comes to London this week. He's due in Birmingham to mark the countdown to next year's Invictus Games for wounded veterans. There's a possibility they'll see him elsewhere in the UK. Reporter Molly Malone's been explaining what could be behind the decision.
14: There's been this ongoing row over Prince Harry's security more broadly. There were reports last week that he lost this request for police protection on this trip, that request had been turned down.
13: The partner of a young journalist shot dead in Londonderry in 2019 says she's still determined to get justice. Three men were found not guilty of Lyra McKee's murder on a joint enterprise charge yesterday. The 29-year-old was shot while observing rioting in the Cregan area of Derry. The new IRA claimed responsibility for her death. Sarah Canning was Lyra's partner.
15: If yesterday had gone exactly our way and everyone had been sent down, we still don't have the person who shot Lyra. And for me, him being behind bars would be the ultimate. If from somewhere evidence came, then possibly with new evidence, we could have a new trial. That is always the hope. I would go through it all again if we had that.
13: Parents are being told to think carefully about who can view images of their children online after warnings they could be exploited using AI. It follows a recent case at a British school where blackmailers used artificial intelligence to turn publicly available photos into sexual abuse images. England's World Cup match against Mexico will kick off at the scheduled time of 1 a.m. That's despite storm forecasts prompting calls to bring the game forward. And to Wimbledon, where Serena Williams' comeback is over after she withdrew from her doubles match. The 23-time Grand Slam champion suffered a knee injury during her singles match against Maya Joint on Tuesday. Meanwhile, there will be a new women's champion this year. Last year's winner, Iga Swiatek, has been knocked out in the third round by Alexandra Ayala of the Philippines.
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13: Patchy rain in northwestern parts of the UK, largely dry elsewhere, with clear spells tonight staying mild. That's the latest. I'm Nathan Marsh.
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0: Michael Mechanics Over My Shoulder from Nation Easy Radio with James Taylor and Shalimar coming up in a couple of moments. Tomorrow, The Secret Garden is on. 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

0: Callum Ball from Damien Rice playing on Nation Easy Radio with relaxing favourites all day. Dolly Parton's 9 to 5 on the way in a couple of moments. More things going on across the south, including the Divine Comedy, who come to Portsmouth Guildhall at 7 o'clock on Tuesday this coming week. It's Neil Hannon bringing his beloved orchestral pop project to Portsmouth for one of the most sought-after tickets of the summer. They're going to be doing the favourites like National Express and Everybody Knows and Charmed Life, if you fancy some of that. The Divine Comedy, Portsmouth Guildhall, Tuesday in Portsmouth. 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

0: Simply Red for your babies playing on Nation Easy Radio. That's your lot from me, Andy Jackson. Thank you for your company today. I'll be here tomorrow with Kate Weston from 12 noon. But next, it's Tony Wright and then Gary Parker's Chill Out Masterclass with 2 hours of hand-picked chill out classics from 10 later this evening.
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8: 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I'm Tony here on Nation Easy Radio across the South for relaxing favourites from Prince and Ace. Soon we'll start tonight with Irene Cara.

Nation Easy Radio across the South plays relaxing favourites like that from the movie of the same name, Purple Rain, from Prince with Ace and How Long. Prior to that with the awesome Paul Carrick on lead vocals. I'm Tony. Hope you've had a wonderful week. Thank you so much for listening. The weather isn't as hot as they told us it might be earlier on this week, but this weekend is quite pleasant. Next weekend is when the heat could return. Justin Hayward, very soon. Right now, The Cause. What Can I Do? This, across the South, is Nation Easy Radio.

0: Nation Easy Radio across the South plays relaxing favourites. Of course, he was the lead singer of the Moody Blues. What a talent and what a song from War of the Worlds, Justin Hayward. And Forever Autumn. Well, if you love your food, you're going to love this. You might well have been today. 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

0: Relaxing favourites across the South. It's Nation Easy Radio. If you are new to listening, welcome. An ABBA song about a big light. That is Super Trooper. We're home with the best way to start your day across the South. It's breakfast with our Kate Weston. She is back on Monday morning from 6 o'clock. Of course, what's going on here across the South and across the world? The latest travel news to get you where you need to be and those all-important relaxing favourites to ease you in to your day. Kate is back Monday morning from 6 o'clock. A song that might make you want to go and make a cup of coffee from Jimmy Cliff moments away.
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0: Nation Easy Radio across the South plays relaxing favourites like that from Patrice Rushen and Forget Me Nots, of course, sampled by George Michael on Fast Love many, many years later. Well, about 14 years after that was released in 82. Right, coming up, Al Stewart, along with the Lotus Eaters from the 80s. First up, Enrique Iglesias. This is Hero. 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
1: Would you dance?

0: Relaxing favourites across the South. This is Nation Easy Radio. Saturday night, I'm Tony with Al Stewart and Year of the Cat. Well, it's ultimate feet-up time tonight at 10 o'clock, the Chill Out Masterclass with Gary Parker in just over 3 hours. But I've got another 60 minutes of relaxing favourites coming your way after 7.
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0: Just gone 7, evening. I'm Tony across the South here on Nation Easy Radio. Relaxing favourites coming your way from the Travelling Wilburys. Also Andrew Gold, but first up, The Cutting Crew.

Nation Easy Radio across the South plays relaxing favourites for your Saturday nights with The Cutting Crew, Andrew Gold, and a supergroup, the Travelling Wilburys, Tom Petty, Roy Orbison, Jeff Lynne, George Harrison. Astonishing. The song called Handle With Care. Hope you're having a brilliant weekend. Thank you for making me part of it. Leanne Rimes coming soon. The song introduced us to her incredible voice, recorded when she was just 14, the song I'm going to play. First up, though, The Stylistics. The lead singer, Russell Tompkins Jr., surely had underwear four sizes too small. This is Nation Easy.

0: Nation Easy Radio across the South. Relaxing favourites. What a song. Liam Rhymes and How Do I Live? Portsmouth, of course, is celebrating a huge milestone this year, marking 100 years since it was officially granted city status. Portsmouth 100, a year-long programme of events celebrating the city's heritage, communities and future, with everything from cultural showcases and creative installations to community events, live music, fireworks and a sculpture trail. There'll be activities taking place right across the city throughout the year. So whether you're a lifelong resident or visiting for the first time, there's plenty to get involved with. Of course, this weekend, I mentioned it earlier, the South Sea Food Festival at South Sea Town Centre continues tomorrow. And starting next week, from July the 13th to the 13th of September, the Pride of Portsmouth Lion Trail. 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

0: Nation Easy Radio across the South plays relaxing favourites. One of those goosebump moments, that for me, Air Supply and All Out of Love. From 1980, we're home of breakfast with Kate Weston. Just the perfect start to your day, Monday to Friday from 6 o'clock. The finest relaxing favourites, all important travel news to get you where you need to be in the South. Not only that, of course, what's going on here and across the world. Kate here Monday morning from 6. Patti Smith playing for you next.
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Relaxing favourites for your Saturday night. Shannon and George, A Boy Meets Girl. They were great songwriters for other artists too, including Whitney with How Will I Know When I Want to Dance With Somebody. But as Boy Meets Girl, it was Waiting for a Star to Fall. ABC Soon, right now, Dido on Nation Easy.

0: Nation Easy Radio across the South. Relaxing favourites with ABC, that is All of My Heart. They could do the big pop song and the power ballad too, couldn't they? Right, coming up in just over 2 hours, Gary Parker is here with the Chill Out Masterclass. Guaranteed put your feet up time in a couple of hours. But I've got another 60 minutes of relaxing favourites coming your way after 8. Hope you'll stay with me.
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0: Just gone 8, more hand-picked relaxing favourites coming your way on Nation Easy. James Ingram and Elton John after this cover song from Blondie.

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Saturday night, I'm Tony. What a collaboration. James Ingram and Michael McDonald and Yamo be there. Stevie Wonder soon. Right now, Gabrielle. It's Nation Easy.

0: Nation Easy Radio across the South plays relaxing favourites. Saturday night, I'm Tony with Motown legend Stevie Wonder. You are the sunshine of my life. Thank you so much for listening. You might well have seen them at St. Mary's supporting Take That recently. The script, The Man Who Can't Be Moved, coming up. Plus, a powerhouse of a song from Whitney Houston in the next 10 minutes.
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0: Nation Easy Radio across the South, relaxing favourites. Jackie DeShannon did the original, covered in 1981 by Kim Carnes. That is Betty Davis Eyes. We're home of breakfast with our Kate Weston, who's back on Monday when you wake up from 6 o'clock. Relaxing favourites, of course. Travel news to get you where you need to be. What's going on here and across the world? Kate's a perfect start to your day. Monday to Friday here on Nation Easy. From six, I've got the beautiful South playing for you next.
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0: Nation Easy Radio across the South plays relaxing favourite Suzanne Vega. That is Luca. I'm Tony. Hello. Thanks for listening. 10 o'clock tonight, it's the Chill Out Masterclass with Gary Parker. But you've got one more hour of me, and they're all handpicked. Relaxing favourites coming your way after 9 o'clock.
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0: Just gone 9, evening, I'm Tony with another 60 minutes of relaxing favourites on Nation Easy. Wet, wet, wet. Also Carly Simon after Peter Cetera.

Nation Easy Radio across the South, relaxing favourites. Saturday night, I'm Tony with The Wet and Angel Eyes. Michael Jackson with Heal the World coming up. Great song from the 90s. First Fleetwood Mac, this is Nation Easy.

0: Nation Easy Radio across the South. Relaxing favourites. Stunning from Michael Jackson. That is Heal the World. I'm Tony. Hello. Now, if you love your food like me or do love a nibble, you're going to love this. It's on today, but on tomorrow as well, as Nation Easy Radio is proud to be a media partner of South Sea Food Festival, one of the South's largest foodie events happening on the 4th and 5th of July. 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Could have a great day out tomorrow with the family. Right, he's still going strong, is Smokey Robinson, a song from 1981, Being With You, lined up next. 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

0: Nation Easy Radio across the South plays relaxing favourites. What a voice, so sadly missed. George Michael and A Different Corner. We're home of the best way to start your day in the South. Yes, she paid me for that. It's home of Kate Weston with breakfast, of course, I'm talking. Kate's here Monday morning from 6 and every weekday to start your day with the finest relaxing favourites. Of course, the latest travel news, getting you where you need to be. And Kate will update you what's going on here and across the world as well. It's a great way to start your day. Give Kate a listen Monday morning from 6 if you can. The Boss coming up next with Streets of Philadelphia. Nation Easy
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0: Nation Easy Radio across the South plays relaxing favourites. The video certainly told a story, didn't it? Lionel Richie. And hello to round off the show. Thank you so much for listening tonight, and I hope we can get back together tomorrow evening from 6 o'clock. It'd be great to have your company. Right, don't go anywhere. Next, it's the Chill Out Masterclass with Gary Parker.
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6: 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A couple of hours of chill out tunes with Gary Parker. And coming up now, it's Cyndi Lauper.

So he opens Saturday night's Chill Out Masterclass with Cyndi Lauper, Time After Time. Then it was Sam Brown with Stop, and there from Barry White and Just the Way You Are. So it's Gary Parker here for a couple of hours on a Saturday and Sunday night from 10 till midnight here at Nation Easy Radio. And coming up, Chris Isaak, Wicked Game, after All About Eve. Remember this? Martha's Harbour.

0: remember the video to that. Wicked Game. It's Chris Isaac on Nation Easy Radio. 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

Boyzone did a cover of that in the 90s, but there's the original from Anne Murray, You Needed Me, Simon and Garfunkel, The Sound of Silence, and Billy Joel, and River of Dreams on Nation Easy Radio. 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So good to me.

0: More Than Words, Extreme on the Chill Out Masterclass. This is Nation Easy Radio with Gary Parker on a Saturday and Sunday night, 10 till 12. It's all about the chill out here on Nation Easy. Where still to come, I've got a track from George Michael's album, Listen Without Prejudice, Volume 1.
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1: Let me say the same, baby.

Let's Stay Together. It's Tina Turner on Nation Easy Radio. It's the Chill Out Masterclass on a Saturday night with Gary here. Passenger on the way. Let Her Go. And here's a song I don't think I've played on the Chill Out before. It's Paul Simon. Slip Sliding Away at Nation Easy.

0: Morocco.
1: That song's been number one in 19 countries around the world. It's Passenger, whose lead singer Mark Rosenberg is originally from Brighton. It was Let Her Go on the Chill Out Masterclass. We're still to come. I've got Bob Marley and the Wailers not too far away. And next, it's the Thrill Seekers and Hydra, Where Oceans Meet Part 3. Wait until you hear this one. It's a real chill out tune. And it's next on Nation Easy.
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0: 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Football kicks off at 1. Perfect little starter. Stuart McKinley back tomorrow morning at 7 on Breakfast here at Nation Easy Radio. And Andy and Kate will be with you from midday.
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